This never would have happened when I was a boy. Who kids these days?

0: Day doesn't make up, no makeouts, no freakouts when I wake up. 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I mind if I six, if I ten to my neighbors.
1: I grew up,
0: what is this for?
1: I got a strong adult relationship, it seems for. 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

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'Cause you look like you never been. 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

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I got people on the people, people dancing on the people, with the people on the people, smoking CO2. See me, see you dancing on the people, climb up on the booth, hanging from the people on the people. 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I got people on the people, dancing on the people. I got

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1: Fighting, living, dying. 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For freedom. 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To be free.